We've got divorcees and a big bouncer man, an old jukebox and a real bad band. We've got waitresses

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1: Could this be what we have all been waiting to hear for the last 100 years or more? I think it is, but you know what? I have been wrong before. And how many times did your parents tell you to quit jumping on the couch when you were a kid? Because it's clear to me this college student did not get the message.
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20 men scramble from a would-be grave. Now there's only one left down there to save Big John. With Jackson timbers, they started back down. Then came that rumble way down in the ground. And as smoke and gas belched out of that mine, everybody knew it was the end of the line for Big John.

with a swimming pool and a parking lot view. Man, it's just great. I hate summer, winter, fall, and spring.

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rise. How high's the water, Papa? She said it's 3 feet high and rising. Well, the hives are gone, I lost my bees. Chickens are sleeping in the willow trees. Cows in water up past her knees. 3 feet high and rising. How high's the water, Mama? 4 feet high and rising. How high's the water, Papa? She said it's 4 feet high and rising. Hey, come look through the window pane. The bus is coming, gonna take us to the train. Looks like we'll be blessed with a little more rain.

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Well possessed by every weakness that makes a man a fool. I bought a round, he drank it down, and then he rocked back on his stool. He said, "Yeah, I remember now. It was 45, all right." He had just returned from the Great War. That's where he lost his sight. His buddies gave him that guitar. At the time, it was simple and plain. He added the gold and the diamonds as he played his way to fame. He was doing a show in Shreveport. The night he received the call to come appear on the Grand Ole Opry.

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Now, this here's a story about the Rock Island Line. Well, the Rock Island Line, she runs down into New Orleans. There's a big toll gate down there, and you know, if you got certain things on board when you go through the toll gate, well, you don't have to pay the man no toll.

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You got to ride it like you find it. Get your ticket at the station for the Rock Island Line. Cloudy in the west and it looked like rain. Round the curve come a passenger train. Northbound train on the southbound track. He's all right, I'll leave it, but he won't be back.

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0: The Tide would go up 14-0, and then they would add more.
1: Play action to Crowell. Running it, keeping it, scoring easily. Kalen Russell, maybe as dangerous as anybody at the quarterback slot in the open field, showing why there. Touchdown, Alabama. 17 yards, and the Tide leads it now 20-7.
0: Also, Kalen Russell would add another score for the Tide.
1: Stretch handoff, right side, dancing around, finding the end zone, scoring the Alabama touchdown. Trayshawn Brown with Michael Carroll running interference. The Tide walks it into the end zone and adds to the lead. It's now 27-14, a minute 56 to go before halftime.
0: Now 28-17 is our halftime score in Starkville. More scores from around the country are up next. 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

if I make it. And it might be a long, hard ride, but I wanna take it.

For tonight, cloudy skies, some scattered showers, perhaps even a thunder shower, lows near 70. On Sunday, showers and storms likely from time to time, highs 75 to 80 degrees. And then Monday, drier weather, 75 to 80 for the high. From the Storm Track 9 Weather Center, I'm senior meteorologist Bill Bates.

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For tonight, cloudy skies, some scattered showers, perhaps even a thunder shower, lows near 70. On Sunday, showers and storms likely from time to time, highs 75 to 80 degrees. And then Monday, drier weather, 75 to 80 for the high. From the Storm Track 9 Weather Center, I'm senior meteorologist Bill Bates.

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